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0: You like Sacha Devil One People Station, Power 94, WJETT, man. We're still rocking it right here inside Club 94. 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
1: 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Let me get them. I need them in here, my
4: they
1: boy."
4: Me like that.
1: I looked down at my feet. 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He had a look in his eye. I said, "Let me tell you something." 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So yeah. 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

0: ATT, that right there, my Southern Style DJs. I'm telling you, man, they come in here and they just rock it, son. And what better way to rock it than right here, here inside the hottest club in the city. It's Club 94 coming through your speakers. And we aren't coming up on that 9 o'clock hour. So you want to make sure that you're keeping it locked in here. We got more hits to go right here. 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

0: 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And then don't forget over on YouTube, it is at Brewer Media Group. 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
1: 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Let me get them. I need them in here, my
4: they
1: boy."
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1: I looked down at my feet. I looked at him. He had a look in his eye. I said, "Let me tell you something." I said, "I'll stay in here with you today." So yeah. When I told, I know it was crazy to say, but I had to.
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1: 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Sam.

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0: You like to side your number one people station, Power 94 WJTT, man. We are moving along here inside Club 94, the hottest club in the city, having some fun, having a party, and I hope you guys are having some fun as well. And I also hope that if you are out and about, that you are being safe as you are doing it. Don't forget to make sure that if you're going to be out drinking, make sure that you got a DD, that you got an Uber. And look, if you're there with them right now, I want to hear them say yay, yay, because they are doing a role playing their part to ensure that everybody can get home safely. So we got to love that. But look, make sure that you stay safe and keep yourself well protected out there. We got more hits coming for you on the way as the party continues right here, Power 94.
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0: Brown 94 WJTT, man, that right there, my Southern style DJs came into here and they just rocked it and they turned us up. Shout out DJ Jelly, DJ Monte, DJ Super Blue, and my man DJ Shy City. And look, man, we are coming up on that 10 o'clock hour, which means this party's still trying to go. It's going to continue right here inside your number one people station. So you want to make sure that you tell your friends, come on in. The party is nice. BZ's got it lit right here inside your number one people station. Power 94.
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Is it money, is it fame, is it weed, is it drink? 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

0: Jason T, man. We're still rocking it right here inside Club 94, the hottest club in the city. 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
1: 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Let me get them. I need them in here, my boy."
4: Me like that.
1: I looked down at my feet. I looked at him. He had a look in his eye. 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When I told, I know it was crazy to say, but I had to.
4: I gave him my shoes.
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1: Stop calling me about some cigarettes. 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

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And then don't forget Power 94 over on Facebook. 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

0: your number one people station, Power 94 WJTT, man. You're locked in with your boy CBZ right here inside Club 94, where I hope everybody's being safe as they are out and about. 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
4: They me like that.
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VW. I'm your brother. 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

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You're still rocking it here with your boy CVZ here inside Club 94, where we are playing nothing but the hottest music and we are having way too much fun. And look, I really don't want to keep you that much longer because you already know what we got coming up next. I hope that you're ready to party. Hope you're ready to turn up because you already know, man, my Southern style DJs, they are waiting and they are just waiting to get at you. So make sure that you're keeping it locked in here. 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

0: 4WJTD, man, rocking it with your boy BZ here inside the hottest place to be, man. You already know it's Club 94 coming through your speakers, and that right there, man, my Southern Style TJs, man, I really don't need to say too much because we already know what it is that they do. But look, big shout out to them, DJ Jelly, DJ Monte, DJ Super Blue, and my man DJ Shy City. And look, man, you already know coming up, you know your boy BZ's got to go ahead and step up out of here because we are coming up on that 12 o'clock hour. But look, I'm not leaving you empty handed. You already know my girl Zynab K, she's going to be here. She's going to take the party over, and she's going to continue to keep it lit. So make sure that you're still keeping it locked in here, man. 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

594 WJTT, it's your girl, Sound of K here. You guys, it is Club 94. Hopefully you had a wonderful day. We halfway through the weekend, and guess what? We're going to continue to have fun and party through the rest of it. Jumping into the music right now, you already know I got some good stuff ahead, so rock out with me for the next few hours. It's your girl, Sound of K on 594 WJTT.

0: 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It's your homie, Nebuchadnezzar. 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
1: Don't trust no chick that messing with your dog. That law. 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That law. I'm a street, so it's the law. If you broke, that should be against the law. Don't trust no chick that messing with your dog. That law. If you come up, don't forget about your dog. That law.

0: JTT, it is your girl Zainab K here. I'm just looking at our little paper of notifications right here, and it say we got several giveaways. You want to know what they are? Well, stick around for them. I got them coming up. Don't go nowhere, along with a mix. So keep yourself tuned in. 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
1: We're talking about Rick Ross's lawyer asking the judge for expedited process because of his celebrity.
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1: I remember I was walking out of jail one day. This dude that I had been locked up with previously years ago, he said, "Hey, you don't need them Air Max in the free world. Let me get them. I need them in here, my
4: they
1: boy."
4: Give me like that.
1: I looked down at my feet. I looked at him. He had a look in his eye. I said, "Let me tell you something." I said, "I'll stay in here with you today." So yeah. When I told, I know it was crazy to say, but I had to.
4: I gave him my shoes.
5: What? wake up.
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1: Top 94 WJTT, it's your girl, Sign Up K here. All right, you guys, information on these giveaways. Let's go down the list. Boom, boom, boom. Number one, we've got that Food City, $500 Food City gift card, where we're teaming up with them to make sure that you got groceries in your fridge plus some personal care, because, you know, they don't only sell food. So, yeah, we're giving you a chance to get that, as well as $250 off of your next trip. If you're traveling with Allegiant Airlines, you already know, flying out of CHA. So, I don't know about you, but that could definitely help out, because the prices is already high as hell. Okay, and then we got tickets to go see Desi Banks, who will be in town next weekend, and then Isaiah Rashad a little bit after that. But we also know that Halloween is coming around, so we got Lake Winnipesaukee tickets and tickets to Dread Hollow. Yeah, they're back in town, so tune in for all the fun. You never know when you're gonna be a winner, and you could also increase your chances by heading over to our website, power94.com, registering there. And on top of that, for the Allegiant Air vouchers for $250 off your next trip, every time you see us out, we will be making somebody a winner. So make sure that you come to the table, say what's up. Also, put your name in that registration box, because before we leave that location, we will make somebody a winner. So if you want to have $250 off your next trip, hey, stick around for that. But hey, we're always making somebody a winner. It's your number one people station. We got that mix coming up. Don't go nowhere. It's Pop 94 WJTT.
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It was smoke that bad, it was heat tight, that beef tight, that beef tight.

0: 594 WJTT, it's your girl, Zyna K. Here, following that mix. Love it, love it, love it. And guess what? We're going to be running it back in just a few. You already know I'm always bringing you the hottest hits of today and the coolest throwbacks. 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Stick around. That's 594 WJTT.
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You never know what's happening. We don't want you to miss out on a thing. 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

0: 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And if you got some information on an event that you're throwing or that someone else is throwing, you can add those details in there. We're going to share with everybody. We ain't no haters and we ain't going to charge you. So make sure that you head over to our website, get ahead of the curve, and enjoy your weekend. All right? All right. I got that mix coming up next round, too. It's your number one people station. That's Power 94 WJTT.
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1: 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This dude that I had been locked up with previously years ago, he said, "Hey, you don't need them Air Max in the free world. Let me get them. I need them in here, my
4: boy." Me like that.
1: I looked down at my feet. I looked at him. He had a look in his eye. I said, "Let me tell you something." I said, "I'll stay in here with you today." So when I told, I know it was crazy to say, but I had to.
4: I gave him my shoes.
5: What? wake up.
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7: What we gonna do?
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0: 594 WJTT, it's your girl, Sound of K here. We got that mix coming up with our four wonderful Southern Style DJs. So, hey, don't go nowhere. Let's get ready for it. It's your girl, Sound of K on 594 WJTT.
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594 WJTT, your girl Sign Up Kate here. It's a wrap for me, but the mixes will continue throughout the rest of the evening. So you guys continue to rock out with us. I'll get up with you in the morning. After church, you know I gotta praise the Lord, get my little blessing, and come back in here. I said little blessing, big blessing, speaking it into existence. But yeah, whatever the case may be, stick with us. Stay blessed, stay safe. Remember that I love you. All right. It's your girl Sign Up Kate on 594 WJTT. Have yourself a wonderful night.

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94 WJTT. It's your girl, Zanab K here. Make sure that you're starting your day off right with your number one people station. That is starting at 6 a.m. with rapper Young Jock, Miss Shanika, and Shorty Shorty. Then stick around Fashion Nicole in the midday, followed by me, your girl, Zanab K, Big CBC, Big Tula, and Nick for the afternoon traffic jam. And then after that, for Power Nights, we got Mika and Yaspika and Napier, the Nubian Goddess. And of course, we ain't gonna leave you hanging on the weekend, starting Saturday mornings at 9 a.m. We've got the best podcast in the land. That is Enter the Chat with me, your girls, Zanab K, CBZ, Big Tula, and Nick. And then Friday nights, starting at 7 p.m., we have the Friday Night House Party. And then Saturday nights, 7 p.m. again, we got Club 94, both of them with me and CBZ. Don't nobody got you like we do. It's Power 94 WJTT.

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yeah. 40 was such a bang. All of my ops, they diss. Please don't put me to the test. They tryna get back on the net. I'm tryna get back in the flesh. Yeah.

0: 5984 WJTT. It's your girl, Zanup K here. All right, you guys. I got to get on up out of here, but my girl up here at the Nubian Goddess is going to come through to take care of you for the rest of this afternoon. Of course, make sure that you tune in back again tonight, midnight, for my segment of Club 94. But it kicks off at 7 p.m. with CBZ, so you might as well go ahead and give him an ear and turn up with him so he don't feel a little lonely. But whatever the case may be, have yourself a wonderful day. Stay blessed, stay safe, and remember that I love you. I'll get it with you later. It's your girl, Zanup K, on Power 94 WJTT.
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1: 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Let me get them. I need them in here, my boy."
4: They give me like that.
1: 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I looked at him. 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When I told, I know it was crazy to say, but I had to.
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3: 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What's that on that beat?
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1: Throwing hundreds, hundreds. 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

0: Hertz is a celebrity. 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
1: So what does that mean?
0: I don't know to whatever degree Your Honor can, but I'd ask that his release be expedited.
2: I remember I was walking out of jail one day. This dude that I had been locked up with previously years ago, he said, "Hey, you don't need them Air Max in the free world. Let me get them. I need them in here, my
3: they
2: boy."
3: Give me like that.
2: I looked down at my feet. I looked at him. He had a look in his eye. I said, "Let me tell you something." I said, "I'll stay in here with you today." So when I told, I know it was crazy to say, but I had to.
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0: 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Alright?
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0: we're talking about Rick Ross's lawyer asking the judge for expedited process because of his celebrity.
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2: So what does that mean?
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0: I remember I was walking out of jail one day. This dude that I had been locked up with previously years ago, he said, "Hey, you don't need them Air Max in the free world. Let me get them. I need them in here, my boy."
3: They give me like that.
0: I looked down at my feet. I looked at him. He had a look in his eye. I said, "Let me tell you something." I said, "I'll stay in here with you today." So yeah. When I told, I know it was crazy to say, but I had to.
3: I gave him my shoes.
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2: 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You got minor accidents, and then you have catastrophic accidents. You have medical malpractice. 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

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Kenny Lewis, and my God did it. He woke me up this morning and started me on my way. I'm praising God for how much he allows me to bear just so I can trust him. I'm your praise pastor, Power 94.

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Come on, everybody, open your mouth and worship the Lord. 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He deserves the praise today. 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

0: Double J Harrison, Sunday morning power praise. Bernie Miller, your praise pastor. I pray that you're waking up with an attitude of gratitude, thanking God for giving you breath. Give thanks in all circumstances, the Bible says, for this is God's will for you in Christ Jesus. Are you in Christ? If not, you can be. All you need to do is accept Jesus Christ as your personal Savior by confessing that you've sinned and fallen short of His glory, and you want to accept His sacrifice to get you into heaven. And the Father will listen to that prayer. And if you pray right now, God will save you in Jesus' name. Not that you deserve it. You deserve to die without Him. But God provided a sacrifice. Ooh, amen.
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1: Come on, worship him tonight. 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Stretch them in his presence. 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

0: That's Rhema Worship, and draw near to him who is able to keep you from falling and to present you before his glorious presence without fault and with great joy. To the only God, our Savior, be glory, majesty, power, and authority through Jesus Christ, our Lord, before all ages and now and forevermore. Amen, Jude says. Bernie Miller, your praise pastor, with more praise coming up from Chicago, Mass, on your number one place for praise with your praise pastor.
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Got my foot on the pedal. Let's get it.

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1: 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Thanks be to God who gives us the victory through our Lord Jesus Christ. 1 Corinthians 15:57, kicking off the 7 o'clock hour. 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
6: 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Andrew Harrison, Kay Blevins, and Chief Meteorologist Austin Onick. 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

In the choir stand. Where is that? In the choir stand. Where it at? Hey, Eddie, I want to go back to that guy to keep watching. Do that break. One, two, ready, you do it.

Praise the Lord, oh my soul! I have set the Lord always before me, the psalmist wrote, because he is at my right hand, I will not be shaken. Therefore, my heart is glad and my tongue rejoices. My body also will rest secure. Why? Because the Lord is my help, and he is who he is, the great I am. Power 94 and Fresh Start Worship.

0: No stressing, Damon Little. I've got the peace that surpasses all understanding, guarding my heart and mind. 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
1: Bernie Miller, your phrase, pastor, and love never fails. Jesus says, whoever does not love his brother whom he has seen cannot love God whom he has not seen. And he has given us this command, whoever loves God must also love his brothers. 1 John 10:20. I pray you're loving one another and your brother.
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0: Todd Delaney and Hezekiah Walker on your number one place for praise. And Bernie Miller, your praise pastor. And I've got something new from Kirk Franklin and Karen Sheard. Yeah, it's a song thanking God. And who else should get the glory but him? In Jesus' name, check it out.
1: I just want to say...

One more time. I just want to say, I need a witness up in here. I need a witness up there. For everything.

0: Tasha Page Lockhart. Different. Yeah, we are different. Different nationalities and also different fathers. My father is God. Who's your father? I'm Bernie Miller. Sunday morning power and praise with more kicking off the 8 o'clock hour from Dietrich Haddon, Lecrae, and Tasha Cobb Leonard on Power 94 with your praise, Pastor.
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I can do all things through Christ who strengthens me. Greater is he who's in me than he who's in the world. Here's Daryl Walls and Abel on your number one place for praise and burning over your praise, Pastor. And don't let nothing rain on your praise today. Go to church.

0: For Bernie Miller, you praise Pastor Kiara Sheard, and it keeps happening to me. Here's today's Sunday smile. A friend of mine said, Pastor, sometimes I get nostalgic about the 50s. I'm so broke lately, I'm even getting nostalgic about the 20s, the 10s, and the 5s.
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0: Bernie Mac. It's going to get better after a while. 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I love what Jonah wrote. 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I call for help, and you listened to my cry. Maybe you're crying out to the Lord. It's going to get better after a while.
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Benson Bohannon in the house for the rest of my life with Bernie Miller, your praise pastor. Maybe you're looking for victory in your life this morning. You need to know that God won't fail. Everyone born of God overcomes the world, and this is the victory that has overcome the world, our faith. Power 94. And you know who this is, Todd Delaney.

0: Double J Harrison, No Reason to Fear on Power 94. Bernie Miller, your praise pastor, and if today is your birthday or this week, happy birthday to you. 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Getting ready to kick off the 9 o'clock hour with more power. You can bet on that. And I've got coming up, Chicago Mass and the new one from Anthony Evans on Power 94.
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God is at work in us, both to will and to do for His good pleasure. He's working out everything that He's worked in through the power of the Holy Spirit. Chicago Mass, Power 94, and here's Anthony Brown's latest, and you're not finished. God is at work in us, both to will and to do for His good pleasure. 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

0: Power 94 and Travis Green, intentional. I love what Jeremiah 29:11 says. It says that, "For I know the thoughts that I think toward you, says the Lord, thoughts of peace and not evil, to give you an expected end." And also, you think about the Israelites. They were in exile, and he pointed them to God's plan to restore them. There's a verse in Romans 8:28, which says, God works how many things together for our good? Let me hear you. That's right. All things are working together for our good, according to whose purpose? His.
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Jones and Praise on Go with your praise pastor. I know that God works all things together for our good, according to Romans 8:28. So whatever you're dealing with today, the Lord is good to those whose hope is in Him. CC1.

0: Praise him. Why don't you? That's Rance Allen along with Kurt Franklin. I got to get out of here. I got to go preach at 1326 Northmore Road, having communion today at New Covenant Fellowship Church. And after the spiritual meal, we'll give you a physical meal. Smoked chicken today after the service. And my message is continuing in the series, Who Jesus Says He Is. And today we're going to see he is one person with three provisions. Jesus is the way when we are lost, the truth when we are confused, and the life when we are spiritually dead. Why don't you join us today at 1326 Northmore Road, New Covenant Fellowship Church, and I hope to see you right back here next week for more Power Praise with Bernie Miller, your praise pastor.
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Hey, family, it's your girl, Darlene. And as I welcome you to this week's countdown of the Spirit Top 15, I got a new song for you this week, an off-the-record smash. And you're going to be excited to add this one to your inspirational music playlist. I promise you that. The Vintage Vault is on the way, and it is one of my favorite songs from one of my favorite artists of all time. So, yeah, I got the chat room, all of that good stuff. So we're going to go ahead and get started with the countdown right here with number 15. Here it is on the Spirit Top 15.

0: Just you wait.
1: That is song number 13 on the countdown this week. And here is song number 12.
2: So let me testify. I was born in Haiti. My daddy was a minister. He believed in having churches in the hood, you know what I mean? He brought us to Newark, New Jersey after Brooklyn. 1108 South Orange Avenue. Let me take you back to a gospel.

was number 12 right here on the Spirit Top 15. And coming up, I've got songs number 11 and 10, along with the Vintage Vault and our special guest this week. It's all coming up in 5 minutes right here on the Spirit Top 15, Inspirational Hits in America.

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0: Welcome back to the Spirit Top 15. It's your girl, Darlene, and I hope you are enjoying this weekend. Here is song number 11 on this week's countdown.
1: He cannot fail. Say it again. Tell him there is no failure. Say it like you believe it. There is no failure in God.

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You're going to say this: exceedingly and abundantly more than you could ask for everything. He won't fail. He won't fail. Say that, somebody in the room. Come on. Say exceedingly and abundantly.

0: Woo-wee. 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
1: That was song number 11. And we're going to move it right along to number 10. It's The Spirit, top 15.

0: on.
1: That's number 10 this week on the Spirit Top 15. And now it is time for me to dig into my vintage vault. And here it is.
0: Never would have made it.

Somebody just need to testify to somebody next to him. Tell him, I'm stronger. I'm wiser. I'm better. Much better. I made it. Is there anybody in this house other than me that can declare you made it?

0: That was this week's Vintage Vault. Now it's time for me to get into this week's special guest interview. Welcome to the show, family.
1: Our brother, Pastor Donnie McClurkin. But we got him tonight. Hi, how you doing?
2: I'm doing fine, beautiful darling. How are you?
1: I'm doing great, and thank you so much. I am so excited.
2: You are beautiful.
1: Well, thank you. Thank you so much. I appreciate it. And we got some talking to do. He's got some new music, family. And, you know, he told us, you know, one time that to prepare for retirement, but we need to understand what's going on with, you know, he said finally he's going to close the recording chapter of his career.
2: Oh,
1: all right.
2: God.
1: And we needed to, he said,

0: Yes, God. We got to talk. Family, we've got Donnie McClurkin on the line. Did y'all hear him when I just said that he said that finally is going to close the recording chapter of his career? And he said, oh, yes, God. Now, Donnie McClurkin, I don't know if you know that you are Donnie McClurkin. And that means something to so many of us.
1: I've been Donnie McClurkin for 175 years. I know by now.
0: My goodness, you are really going to lay it down after this, huh?
1: I am so absolutely hanging this coat up and moving on. You know,
0: what does moving on look like?
1: I don't know yet.
0: Wow.
1: I don't know yet. You know, I've got so much that I've accomplished. I'm not CeCe.
0: Yeah.
1: And I'm not Shirley Caesar. I've got so many years invested in this. And you know, and there comes a time where God just says, that's enough. And
0: okay.
1: And you look at it and you say, yeah, you're right.
0: Yeah. Yeah. Well, okay. Mm-hmm. For us that love when you come and interview and tell us you've got new music, mm-hmm. and this is at like our last time, you know, enjoying interviews about new music, especially with songs like Lord, I Thank You, you know. First of all, I want to ask you, as you look back over your life 20, 30 years ago, what are you thanking God for now that you may not have understood then?
1: You got time? There's so much. There's so much. I've never had real bad health problems before.
0: Yeah.
1: They've upcropped in the last year and a half.
0: Yeah.
1: Some of the worst conditions that, you know, that could be diagnosed. Mm-hmm. As far as my heart was concerned, and I'm like, what are you talking about? And yeah. and the whole nine yards.
0: Yeah.
1: So to have gone through what I went through in August of 2025,
0: mm-hmm.
1: right after we finished recording
0: mm-hmm.
1: this final project,
0: mm-hmm.
1: I had congestive heart failure.
0: My God.
1: In a hotel in Nashville.
0: My God.
1: Right after the Stellar Awards were over.
0: Wow.
1: And 4 o'clock in the morning, I'm on the hotel lobby floor.
0: My God.
1: Dying.
0: Jesus.
1: Flatlined, and they couldn't get my heart back, and had to break my ribs during compressions. And,
0: Jesus.
1: And the whole nine yards. Late intubated and comatose for 4 days. And so the whole entirety of the project that was recorded a week before
0: mm-hmm.
1: took on a brand new meaning.
0: My God, Lord, I thank you. Yes, yes.
1: And so that song, Lord, I Thank You, became more real to me than ever before.
0: Yes, God.
1: Because there was that moment, that moment was landmark and sparking my appreciation for life.
0: My God.
1: And for my family. Even when we recorded it, Darlene,
0: mm-hmm.
1: Sister Andrea was sitting on the tail end of the background vocals.
0: Mm-hmm.
1: And when I got to, for my family, Lord, I thank you.
0: My God.
1: I made the mistake of looking at her.
0: Mm.
1: I just broke down crying.
0: My.
1: In the middle of recording.
0: My God.
1: And it became real to me that I've got so much to be grateful for.
0: Mm-hmm.
1: Mm-hmm. And everything else.
0: Yes.
1: I've got so much to be grateful for.
0: Yes, so much, so much. Family, I want you to hear that song. I want you to hear Lord, I Thank You. And I know I love the testimony behind the song, although you did the song before this testimony came about.
1: Exactly.
0: You know, but I love how God did this with you, because so many of us, you know, we go through life, we go through things in life. And, you know, I know a lot of our listeners are going through the hardest, most challenging season of their lives.
1: Yeah.
0: But it's always good to find something to be grateful for, something to say, Lord, I thank you for, especially in your dark days. Mm-hmm. I want you to hear this, family. Lord, I thank you. It is brand new, Donnie McClurkin.
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And right now, we're going into the number 9 song in the country on your number 1 weekend countdown. The Spirit Top 15 Inspirational Hits in America.

0: us. 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Oh, just like fire. Shut up.
1: Coming up, we're going to continue our conversation with our special guest this week. But right now, here's song number 8 on The Spirit.
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Now let's get back into this interview. But here's a quick snippet of their new song right here on the Spirit Top 15.

0: It is Nightly Spirit. It's your girl, Darlene. It's Donnie McClurkin. Boy, that Lord, I thank you. It takes me somewhere when I hear it, because, you know, in the hustle and bustle of life, you know, for all these years, you have a staple voice, you know, in our spiritual lives. And just to hear this, it's like, you know, we may not see you. We may not see each other. We see things, you know, on social media that has happened, but it is so good to hear you sing this song. And it's good. And it's like soothing for all of us that have been listening to you for years, you know, just to hear you tell us, hey, let's be grateful.
1: Mm-hmm. And it's a simple song.
0: Yeah.
1: I made sure that it wasn't going to be something complex. It's a simple song that any and everybody can sing.
0: Mm-hmm.
1: And it really expresses our love for God, our appreciation of God, you know, in one way or another, whether you're Christian or not.
0: Yeah.
1: It brings us to a point of appreciation of life and all the good things that it's brought about.
0: Absolutely.
1: And that's what I hope that it relates to everyone that hears it. That just simplistic ability to say thank you.
0: Amen. That's it. Mm-hmm. And so let's get back to, you know, finally is closing your recording chapter of your life.
1: Yes, ma'am.
0: The icon, Pastor Donnie McClurkin. If you think about the generation of gospel artists that are coming behind you, what do you believe gospel music absolutely cannot afford to lose once your generation is no longer carrying the microphone?
1: The main thing, Darlene, in this generation and those that are coming is to not become so overwhelmed with the entertainment aspect of it that you lose the core and specific meaning of it, which is Jesus.
0: That's it.
1: We can overproduce, we can put the most glorious music to it, we can harmonize and riff, and we can arrange the whole nine yards, put lights dancing, all that kind of stuff into it.
0: Yeah.
1: But when all of that's over, you gotta make sure that the message did not get swallowed up in the production.
0: Mm-hmm.
1: That Jesus Christ remains the focus of what we're doing. We're doing a symposium on the Saturday after Thanksgiving.
0: Mm-hmm.
1: And we're going to be dealing with that with the generations of singers.
0: Oh, wow.
1: And where
0: is the symposium going to be?
1: It's going to be here in New York.
0: Okay.
1: And we're going to bring in some of my artist friends and the like. And we're just going to sit down and talk to these generations.
0: Okay.
1: And let them know, yeah, it is fun. It is exciting, but it's work.
0: Yeah.
1: And it is serious. This is the most serious music form that there's ever been.
0: That's right.
1: It's not classical. It's not R&B.
0: Right.
1: It's not hip hop. It is not soul music. It's spirit music.
0: Mm-hmm.
1: And in order to do this, you really have to have a relationship with God.
0: That's right.
1: And that's what I want the generations to know. That it's not corny to have a relationship with God.
0: Mm-hmm.
1: It's not corny to be saved. It's not corny to live holy. It's not corny. It's a part of who we are, and this is what we're going to do.
0: Mm-hmm.
1: There are other platforms. You can go out there and do hip hop. You can go to R&B, do whatever you want to do, because your life doesn't have to really relate anything.
0: Mm-hmm.
1: But here in the gospel,
0: mm-hmm.
1: your life has got to be commensurate with the message.
0: That's right.
1: And that's what we need to teach them. And we need to teach them how gospel music functions in this digital age.
0: Yeah. Yes. Yes. And I hope that you all were listening, because that is some very important information for us to carry on throughout the generations. You know, only what you do for Christ will last.
1: Yes, ma'am.
0: This is the thing. And this is why your music will always last. Whether you are giving us new music or not, you've given us enough music that is going to last us. And we appreciate that.
1: I'll still be around. That's right.
0: You got to be doing something now. We're going to watch
1: you. Industry stuff.
0: Yeah. All right. Well, we're glad to hear that. Pastor Donnie McClurkin, everybody. Brand new music, brand new project. Finally is the name of the project. Lord, I thank you is the name of this song.
1: Mm-hmm.
0: And Lord, we thank you for Donnie McClurkin. Lord, we thank you for his life legacy and for the destiny that he has ahead of him.
1: Yes, Lord.
0: We thank you. And thank you for hanging out with me tonight.
1: Anytime, my dearest. Anytime, you beautiful woman.
0: Thank you. All right, fam, we'll be coming up on the second hour of the show. I'm going to go to the phone lines for the chat room topic. I got the top 7 songs in the country 5 minutes away on the Spirit Top 15.
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0: Welcome back to the Spirit Top 15. Your girl Darlene here. And this hour, you're going to find out who's going to have the number one song in the country. Plus, I've got new music on the way. But before we do all of that, let's keep the countdown moving. Here is number 7 this week on the Spirit Top 15.
1: Come on, let it rise. There's no place I'd rather be.

0: That's number 7 this week on the Spirit Top 15. And let's move it right on up to number 6.
1: Thank you, God, for giving us our identity in you. We can know who we are because we know whose we are. And we don't have to work for your approval. You've called us by name.

That's number six on the Spirit Top 15. And guess what, family? You know I can't let this go without giving you some new music, right? It is on the way. But first, here is this week's number five song on the Spirit.

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We are having a good time. I hope you're having a good time. This is great. This is fantastic. Well, listen, it is your number one weekend countdown with your favorite girl. I'm going to be taking your calls and giving you songs number 4 and number 3 in just a few minutes. Plus, the off-the-record smash is on the way. We're going to do this right here on the Spirit Top 15.

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back to your number one weekend countdown with your favorite girl. It's your girl, Darlene. And we're counting down the hottest inspirational hits in the country. We'll get to number one shortly, but check out who's got number four on The Spirit. You win.

number three this weekend on the Spirit Top 15. And I'm going to the phone lines to hear what you've got to say in just a second, but not before the Off the Record Smash. Here it is.

0: stretch your hand, stretch your hand. 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
1: What they mean?
0: I'm in my bed.

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1: We're talking about impulse buying, online apps, Amazon, Uber Eats, Instacart. Sometimes we're just bored and then we'll start scrolling, doom scrolling, and it's like, oh, this is cool. Let me get that. Are you like that? Talk to me. Tell us your name and where you're calling from.
2: Hey, this is Sharon calling from South Carolina.
1: What do you say to this, fam?
2: It's both. It's self-soothing. It's not self-care. It's self-soothing at the moment because if you're coming out of an argument or you just want to get out, you do impulse shopping. So at the moment, it's soothing to your soul, but at the end, you're stuck with a bill that you didn't want. So it could go both ways. That's just my thought on it. We all do it. It's just amazing. Today, this topic came up. Today, I was speaking with a salesperson in a shoe store. I returned 4 pairs of shoes from 2024, and we were getting ready to go into 2027. So at that time, it was impulse spending, but it was self-soothing also. So.
1: Tell me your name and where you're calling from.
3: My name is Charles Washington, calling from Columbus, Ohio.
1: Thank you for calling in. What do you say to this, fam?
3: I think it's a little bit of both. I think it's self-care and self-soothing. I say self-care because if it's a person that just got off of work and tired, don't feel like going to the store or, you know, whatever, then that's self-care. Self-soothing, I say because you work and you work and you work, and everybody deserves to have something nice or something they want. So, you know, that's why they do it. I bought stuff off Amazon. Matter of fact, I got an order pending right now from Amazon. So I really truly think it's a little bit of both. As long as you don't overdo it, when I say overdo, I mean don't do it to the point where now you got to worry about how you're going to pay your bills or how you're going to put gas in your car and stuff like that. So that is my thought. I think it's a little bit of both.
1: We're talking about tonight is spending. And I know it's a bad habit because we could be saving, you know. Sometimes it's just emotional. Some people are just soothing an emotion. And they feel like it's self-care, but it's... No, you're depressed. You're lonely. You are bored. You're something. It could be. I don't know. What do you say to this tonight, fam? Hi, what's your name? Where are you calling from?
4: My name is Lisa Martin. I'm calling from Durham, North Carolina. My thought about tonight is kind of both soothing and self-care because it feels good. It makes you, even though you get mad at some point, you got to have something to make you feel good. It makes me feel good to shop. Get some mind off of it and then worry about the credit or the bill later. So I think it's both to me.
1: Hi, tell me your name. Where are you calling from?
5: Jennifer Williams, calling from the DMV.
1: What do you say to this tonight?
5: And I believe retail therapy is self-soothing because it's always been that you shop when you're not feeling well. And so I think just buying these things and giving yourself a little time to feel something different, it's definitely self-soothing.
0: I appreciate your engagement and your calls. Thank you. Thank you. Coming up, we're going to find out who's the number 2 and number 1 song in the country, all coming up on The Spirit Top 15.
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And we're back, family. Your girl, Darlene, under Spirit. Top 15 inspirational hits in America. I can't believe we're already almost at number one. Of course, we have to give you number two before I tell you who's got number one. And here it is, number two this weekend on the Spirit.

That's the number two song in the country this weekend on the Spirit Top 15. And I just want to say that every song in the top five this week is just phenomenal. But there can only be one song to take it all the way to the top and hold on to that spot. And here it is, the number one song this week on the Spirit Top 15. It's the

0: was the number one song this week on the Spirit Top 15. Congratulations to you and every artist that made it in the Top 15 countdown this weekend. Before I let you go, let me give you this selfie session.
1: All right, family. Tonight, you know, we've talked about it. We've laughed about Amazon. But I want you to hear something. I'm not telling you to delete the app, because I would have to tell myself to do that, and I'm not going to, praise the Lord. I'm not telling you that every package on your porch represents an unresolved childhood trauma, because it does not. Sometimes you just need some batteries and stuff, you know? But I do want us to become curious about ourselves, tapping into who we are, because sometimes we're not shopping because we need something. We're shopping because we need to feel something. Think about that. It could be comfort. It could be control. It could be excitement. It could be reward or hope or something to just look forward to. It feels good, right? It's almost like Christmas. Remember back in the day when the night before Christmas, we had this anticipation and then the packages arrived. It's like, oh my God, what is it? But think about that. You know, here's the question. Is the thing you're buying capable of giving you what you're actually asking it to provide? Because the shoes can make you look good, but they can't heal rejection. The food can comfort you tonight, but it can't resolve your loneliness. That vacation can give you rest for a moment, but it cannot permanently fix the life that you're escaping. And that Amazon box can arrive tomorrow by 10 p.m., but some things can't be delivered overnight. Hear me. Some things require some time and truth and prayer and rest and conversation and discipline and healing and maybe even professional help. So enjoy your money, fam. Treat yourself sometimes and take the trip. Buy something beautiful. Order dinner when you don't feel like cooking. But don't make your debit card responsible for doing work that your soul is asking you to do. Before you check out that cart, I want you to check in with yourself and ask yourself, do I need this or do I need to feel better? And if you still want it tomorrow, then fine, get it. All right? Thank you so much for participating in this tonight. And I'm so glad that I'm not in this by myself.
0: Follow me on Twitter and on Instagram. And don't forget, join me next weekend. I'm going to give you the biggest songs, the best interviews from some of your favorite artists. It's your girl, Sarah Lean. I'll see you next weekend on the Spirit Top.

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794 WJTT. It's your girl, Zainab K here. What's going on, Chattanooga? Good afternoon. Happy Sunday. Hopefully, it's going well for you despite the rain. It's giving cats and dogs outside, but whatever the case may be, you already know we got the vibes and we're going to tell you all that's happening right here with your number one people station and in the city. All right, so stick with me. You rock with me for the next few hours. Right now, let's jump back into the music. Here is Rubbers by Phoenix Flex on your number one people station, Power 94 WJTT.

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94WJTT, it's your girl Sign Up K here on this wonderful Sunday, y'all. It might be a little damp outside, but of course, there's things still happening around the city, and you could find that out through our website. 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

0: 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For those of us who are already out or who are heading out, there are pretty much no delays in this city unless you are heading down to downtown. So I see here on the TDOT Smartway app, I-24 at US 24 Junction, it's a little bit slow, as well as at I-24 at Rossville Boulevard. But you guys, of course, proceed with caution because the grounds are wet. We want to be safe and make sure everybody gets to where they need to get to, all right? All right, I'll be back in just a few. Of course, we got more music on the way. Keep yourself tuned in. 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

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Somebody tell them people Mr. Hem is here.

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0: put me any place on the map, cause I'm him. 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Somebody tell them people Mr. Hem is here.
1: Whoa, whoa, whoa, whoa, whoa, whoa.
0: Mr. Hem is here.
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1: 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Let me get them. I need them in here, my boy."
4: Me like
1: 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I looked at him. He had a look in his eye. 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When I told, I know it was crazy to say, but I had to.
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0: 594 WJTT, it's our All-Star Weekend where the stars come out to play. And by stars, I mean you. Make sure that you always check in with us. Stay tapped in. You never know what we got going on. It's your number one people station. I got more music for you on the way. Some new stuff, some old stuff, all good feels. It's 594 WJTT.
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0: 594 WJTT, it's your girl, Zion of K here. I'm telling you, perfect recipe for having a good Sunday, okay? If you're at home, the rain is pouring, you just want to watch a movie with a blanket, you might even start it to bring out the hot chocolate or the teas, being that it's been cooling down. But whatever the case may be, we appreciate you for rocking with us, and make sure that you keep yourself tuned in. Of course, coming up, I'm going to give you updates on what the roads are looking like as you head out, or if you've just been staying at home. Whatever the case may be, I want you to be safe. So, yeah, stick with me. It's your girl, Zion of K on Power 94 WJTT.
1: Okay.

front, twerk in the back. Fourth one left and the third took a nap. Second one sitting and the first one left. Said, take us home, take care of our girl. And the rest was a verse and the verse was a rap. Keep my word, keep the dirt in the rap. Happy ending, it was perfect at that. Keep my number in case of emergencies. If you prefer, then we can sure.

0: 794 WJTT. It's your girl, Zainab K here. Let me take a look at the map. Look at what's happening on the roads in real time. Okay, now it looks like there are some delays. Okay, a little backup starting from I-24 east of Market Street all the way up until the Ringgold overpass. So if you're traveling in those directions, just know that your arrival time is going to be a bit behind. But don't worry, we got you with all the vibes to get you through it. And of course, always keep your hands at 10 and 2. Okay, drive safely, not only for you, but everybody else on those roads. Coming up, though, I got you with that Sunday word. It's your girl, Zainab K on Power 94 WJTT. Don't go nowhere.
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0: Power 94 WJTT, it's your girl Zainab K here. It's Sunday, so you know what that means. I got a word for you, and today's word is there's a time for everything. I was reminded of this when I woke up a few days ago, and I did not know what to pray, and I didn't feel like I was starting my day on a joyful or hopeful tone. So I picked up my Bible, which I haven't done in a long time because I'm used to using the app on my phone. So when I picked up the Bible, I said, Lord, just guide me to the scripture that is for me, and whatever it opens to, that's what I'm going to read. I was like, it works for my sister, so it's going to work for me. So I did it, and it led me to Ecclesiastes chapter 3. Now, I already had a highlighted section, so I ended up reading the whole chapter with a little bit more focus on that highlighted section. Reading from verses 1 through 8, which I highlighted, it begins with, there's a time for everything, a season for everything under the heaven. And I'm not going to read everything, but here's a bit of how some of those verses go. There's a time to plant, there's a time to uproot, there's a time to kill, and there's a time to heal. There's a time to weep, and there's a time to dance, a time to keep, and a time to throw away. So I say this to say, no matter what you're going through, whether this is a season where you're in a high or a season where you're in a low, there will be a season where you're on the other side of that. So don't get all frustrated and flustered and wonder when it's going to end and why it's not ending in the time that you expected. But just be open to how God is going to help you through it, because he always will. And slow down and take the time to see what he's actually wanting you to learn, because there's a purpose for everything, just like there's a time for everything under the sun, right? So don't miss out on the purposes of the now, trying to quickly get to tomorrow. I'll say definitely go ahead and read the scripture again. It's Ecclesiastes chapter 3, and see how you can apply those things to this week, right? That's your Sunday word. Of course, you're going to let it marinate, and we're going to jump into a few breaks and come back with some music. Always keep yourself tuned in right here. It's your number one people station. That's Power 94 WJTT.
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0: 594 WJTT. It's your girl, Zonda K. You already know you rocking out with me every Sunday starting at noon. Let's catch this vibe. Let's get a new start to the week going with a brand new attitude. 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It's Zonda K on 594 WJTT.
1: We're talking about Rick Ross's lawyer asking the judge for expedited process because of his celebrity.
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1: I remember I was walking out of jail one day. This dude that I had been locked up with previously years ago, he said, "Hey, you don't need them Air Max in the free world. Let me get them. I need them in here, my
4: boy."
1: Me
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1: I looked down at my feet. I looked at him. He had a look in his eye. I said, "Let me tell you something." 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So yeah. When I told, I know it was crazy to say, but I had to.
4: I gave him my shoes.
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1: Having 84 WJTT, she girls on okay. Here you are rocking with me for one more hour. And you already know we gonna make it the best one. Hopefully this Sunday has been good for you. That Sunday word found you well. And you guys just know that what you're going through ain't gonna last forever. Just look at the calendar. We only got 2 months to the end of the year. Do you want to spend that time moping or crossing off goals and planning for what's next? I think the latter. So, hey, let's do that together. But of course, with all the vibes right here on your number one people station, 594 WJTT.
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40 was such a shebang. 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Please don't put me to the test. You trying to get back on the net. I'm trying to get back in the flesh. Yeah.

0: 590-4WJTT. It's your girl, Donna K. here. All right, you guys. You know that we got some giveaways. If not, then you need to stay up to date with us. Like, what are you doing? But we do got giveaways starting this week. We are going to be giving away tickets to go see Billy Sorrells. Yes, the Comedy Powerhouse will be at the Comedy Catch October 8th. That's this Thursday. So you guys make sure that you keep yourself tuned in for them touch tones, because when we press them, you got to be calling number 9, and that's how you going to win them tickets. We also got tickets to Lake Winnipesaukee. We've got tickets to Dread Hollow. Enjoy the spooky season, okay? Along with that, there might be something in there for some other attractions in the city, but whatever the case may be, the only way you'll know if you stay tuned in right here, okay? We're not your number one people station for nothing, but you also got to do your part and play to win. Coming up, I'm going to tell you about some of the new releases you should check out this week. Keep your ear right here. Out 94 WJTT.
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1: 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This dude that I had been locked up with previously years ago, he said, "Hey, you don't need them Air Max in the free world. Let me get them. I need them in here, my boy." I looked down at my feet. I looked at him. He had a look in his eye. I said, "Let me tell you something." I said, "I'll stay in here with you today." So yeah. When I told, I know it was crazy to say, but I had to.
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5: 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Wake up.
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94 WJTT. It's your girl, Zonda K here, y'all. We got a lot of new music for you to check out. Okay, we begin with the projects, albums, what have you. Quavo dropped Chrome Life. Okay, Victoria Monet giving us Frequency of Love. Drake delivering with Habibi, Fear of Missing Out. Ari Lennox giving us the deluxe version of Vacancy with Late Checkout. And then Danny Lay gives us a new project with Love from Danny. Daveece also dropped something. Price of Pain and For My Afrobeat Lovers, Buju dropped Still in Charge. It's an EP. Okay.

0: got a lot of projects, and we're going to leave it right there. And, ooh, I see a single right here, Tierra dropping. Yes, the ATL version featuring Young Dro. Go ahead and check that out for me. Give it an ear. Let me also know who's in your playlist this season. Hit me up in my personal DMs at It's Zainab K. That's Z-A-I-N-A-B-K-A-Y on both Instagram and Facebook. All right, you already know I got you with more music on the way. Keep it locked. 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
3: Sometimes I think you're still gonna call me. Ain't that sad? Thought I'd be the one to help you out of that slump you're in.

0: Top 94 WJTT, it's your girl, Zonam K here. Okay, you guys, it is a wrap for me. I am going to go home 10-2 safely. All right, and you guys do the same. But of course, BZ is coming through up next to take care of you for the rest of this afternoon. And we'll both get up with you tomorrow along with DJ Sha for the afternoon traffic jam. Always keep it locked right here. It's Power 94 WJTT.
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0: 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And I hope that you had you a good one. 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

0: 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I heard it was a blast. 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

0: Power 94 WJTT, that right there, my girl LMA here inside the Sunday Vibe with your boy CBZ. Hoping everybody is having themselves a fun time. Hope you are doing good today. 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
1: 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Let me get them. I need them in here, my
4: boy." Me like that.
1: 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He had a look in his eye. 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When I told, I know it was crazy to say, but I had to.
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0: Power 94 WJTT, man, coming up on that 4 o'clock hour here inside the Sunday Vibe, man. I hope that you are ready because the vibes are going to keep coming at you right here inside your number one people's station. 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

WJTT kicking at the top of your 4 o'clock hour here inside the Sunday Vibe with your boy CBZ. Make sure that you're keeping those speakers turned up because we got all the hits right here. 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

0: Sunday vibe. And as we are rolling along here inside your 4 o'clock hour, let's take a little look at our temperatures tonight. They're going to drop down to about 69 degrees. And then moving into Monday, we have a high of 79. And there is rain in the forecast, man. It is becoming the rainy season. It is fall. We are here in October. So I can't wait to see what all the fall swag has in store for everybody. Make sure that you keep it locked in here. More hits coming for you on the way. 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
1: 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Let me get them. I need them in here, my boy."
4: They give me like that.
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0: 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Girl, you a 10. 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

0: a little gloomy out, and it might be a little wet too. So I am here keeping you nice and dry, keeping it 94 degrees here inside your number one people station, rocking it with your boy BZ. And look, man, I said a prayer for a lot of people's parlays this weekend, including mine, and I hit on one. WNBA got me right. My girl Ryan Howard doing her thing in the WNBA playoffs, helping me get right with my parlays. But look, man, make sure y'all are still keeping it locked in here. We got more hits coming for you on the way. 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

0: 94 WJTT. Man, we are coming up on that 5 o'clock hour right here inside the Sunday Vibe with your boy Beezy. And I hope the vibes are exactly what you need. And I hope that you're telling your friends, look, man, Beezy's over there killing it on the radio. 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
1: 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Let me get them. I need them in here, my boy.
4: Me like
1: 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I said, I'll stay in here with you today. 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

0: WJTT, kicking out the top of your 5 o'clock hour here inside the Sunday Vibe, where look, the vibes don't stop, man. They just keep on flowing. So make sure that you keep it locked in here. 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

Yeah. That's how you feel? Yeah. Heartbreak Tay, right? Yeah. Hey, sing to her.

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Yeah. Twice, hey, right? 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

0: ATT, man. Locked in with your boy BZ here inside the Sunday Vibe as it continues to roll along. Big shout out to everybody that got a chance to go check out my man Desi Banks on Friday, man. I heard it was a ball. I heard it was a lot of fun. I was a little mad I didn't get a chance to check it out. But look, I enjoyed that we got a chance to send a lot of people to go see that. And then look, you want to also make sure that you're listening in for your chance to win, because, man, we got a lot more prizes for you, because coming up on the 8th, we already know we got Billy Sorrells. He is coming here to the city and we're giving you a chance to go check that out. So look, that might be something that might interest you. And don't forget, we still got plenty of tickets to Lake Winnie Paspuka. So you want to make sure that you are staying in tune with your number one people station right here, Power 94.
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That's when I knew that your heart was scarring. 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

94 WJTT, man, kicking off the top of your 6 o'clock hour in the Sunday vibe as it continues. 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

0: 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Let's take another look at our temperatures because I know the rain is coming down. It's going to be a low of 69 tonight. Moving into Monday, you have a high of 79 with more rain in the forecast as well. So look, man, make sure that you are being safe. If you are driving, if you are commuting back into the city after a nice little weekend, please make sure that you are being safe and driving as well. Man, the roads are pretty wet out there. So, man, do what you need to do. Take your time. There's no need to rush. Ensure that you make it home safe. And look, I hope that your favorite NFL team won today as well. You already know I'll be repping them Titans, them Tennessee Titans. Titans, them haters don't like them. So look, man, we are going to get right. Keep it locked in here. Power 94.
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0: 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Andrew Harrison, Kay Blevins, and Chief Meteorologist Austin Onick. 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

0: 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That right there is that Plink Blush, man. That is everybody's favorite song right now. And I understand it. It's pretty catchy. It's got some catchy tunes to it. But what's even more catchy is making sure that you are keeping it locked here inside your number one people's station, man. 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
1: 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Let me get them. I need them in here, my
4: boy." Me like that.
1: 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I looked at him. He had a look in his eye. 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I said, "I'll stay in here with you today." So yeah. When I told, I know it was crazy to say, but I had to.
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0: WJTT as we are coming up on that 7 o'clock hour right here inside your number one people station. Look, man, you already know your boy PZ. I always appreciate you guys each and every weekend. And you already know I got to go ahead and pack up that Sunday vibe. Take it with me. But you know I won't leave you empty handed because you know we still got more hits coming for you on the way right here. But as always, thank you, thank you, thank you for rocking with your boy all weekend long. I hope you had some fun. Don't forget that you can find me at im.cbz if you need to reach out to me or if you're just trying to see more of what I do. But keep it locked in here, man, your number one people station. 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
0: I remember I was walking out of jail one day. This dude that I had been locked up with previously years ago, he said, "Hey, you don't need them Air Max in the free world. Let me get them. I need them in here, my
3: boy."
0: Me
3: like
0: I looked down at my feet. I looked at him. He had a look in his eye. I said, "Let me tell you something." I said, "I'll stay in here with you today." So when I told, I know it was crazy to say, but I had to.
3: I gave him my shoes.
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